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The Hollies got to make a great addition to our first Monday of July music mix. It's also going to include some magical moments from Jay and the Americans with Life 103.1.

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1: With two outs in the 10th, helping New York split the four-game series. Matt Olson hit a pair of homers in the loss for the Braves, including a game-tying two-run shot in the 9th. Atlanta rallied back after Juan Soto hit a go-ahead three-run homer off Braves All-Star closer Raisel Iglesias with two outs in the 9th. The Braves open a series at Pittsburgh today with right-hander Hurston Waldrop scheduled to start against Pirates righty Paul Skeens.
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5: It's going to be another hot one. We've got a few stray morning showers out there, those gradually dissipating as we go throughout the morning. As we head into the afternoon, high temperatures recovering into the low to mid 90s. It is very humid out there. Isolated showers and thunderstorms will be possible late afternoon with scattered storms up until about midnight. Temperatures low to mid 70s after midnight with highs well into the 90s Wednesday and isolated storms after 2 o'clock. I'm meteorologist Chris Michaels in the NCN Weather Center.
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1: The Cardinals in the Hall of Fame game to open the NFL preseason. The Mets held on to beat the Braves on Monday 7-6 in 10 innings. Luis Torrens doubled a pair of runs with two outs in the 10th, helping New York split the four-game series. Matt Olson hit a pair of homers in the loss for the Braves, including a game-tying two-run shot in the 9th. Atlanta rallied back after Juan Soto hit a go-ahead three-run homer off Braves all-star closer Raisel Iglesias with two outs in the 9th. The Braves open a series at Pittsburgh today with right-hander Hurston Waldrop scheduled to start against Pirates ready Paul Skeens. World Cup on Monday, the U.S. fell 4-1 against Belgium. Spain beat Portugal 1-0. The teams meet in the quarterfinals this Friday.
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5: Starting out our Tuesday morning with a few stray showers out there. Nothing severe, nothing that's causing any flooding. It is not quite as busy as it was at times yesterday evening. As we head into the afternoon, high temperatures mainly reach the low to mid 90s. We'll see scattered storms late afternoon into the evening. Overnight, they'll gradually dissipate. The lows in the low to mid 70s. Highs well into the 90s Wednesday with only isolated storms. I'm meteorologist Chris Michaels in the NCN Weather Center.
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6: Starting out our Tuesday morning with a few stray showers out there. Nothing severe, nothing that's causing any flooding. It is not quite as busy as it was at times yesterday evening. As we head into the afternoon, high temperatures mainly reach the low to mid-90s. We'll see scattered storms late afternoon into the evening. Overnight, they'll gradually dissipate. Lows in the low to mid-70s. Highs well into the 90s Wednesday with only isolated storms. I'm meteorologist Chris Michaels in the NCN Weather Center.
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Good morning, Steve Kelly with you. Here's Tommy Rowe, Hooray for Hazel on Life 103.1.

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0: 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And while you're looking into having some summer fun, and the heat is still a factor when it comes to being outdoors for an extended period of time, so always be mindful of that. 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
2: Hi, this is Kelly McCaskill, Livestock Extension Agent with Moore County Cooperative Extension. We all know that animals need access to fresh, clean water year-round, even more so during the hotter months of the year. But have you thought about the distance your livestock have to travel to get to their water source? If your animals are having to walk too far to get to fresh water, two things happen. First, they will decrease their water intake because of the effort required to make it to the drinker. This is an issue because dehydration can happen quickly in the summer months, especially for younger or elderly animals. The second thing to happen is weight loss due to increased calories burned and more time spent walking instead of grazing. This is obviously a problem for livestock being raised for meat.

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